for those closest to my heart, multiplied and diffused throughout the world.

Cali Wallaby. 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For 30 years, we've been trying to bring them home and lay them to rest. They were taken without our consent and without our knowledge. 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We wouldn't do that to you. Why do it to us? We gotta bring them home.

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0: That's Addison Lighthouse from 1970 with Love Growers Where My Rosemary Goes. And before that was the Joe Jeffrey Group from 69 with My Pledge of Love. This is the Jackson 5 from 1970. I'll be there.
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1: 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You might be held on the ground in silence until you're told.

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Do you know the words? Can you make them ring true? There's no stars out tonight. There's no daylight yet in sight for me as I lay upon this grave.

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I'm coming.

wake up in the best possible way with reggae breakfast rhythms with Dr. Dub. This is MC Slave, aka Mr. Mark Williams of the Mighty Fat Freddy's Drop. And keep listening.

Hey, this is John from the John Bought the Trio, and you're listening to Chew Bob Radio, the little station with a big playlist.